0: Danger Youth, Aids.
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0: Aids, but watch ya man. Wednesday gone, I man forward up a carib. 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Ah! Screaming targets, I will tell you, you know.

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0: yes, everybody Babylon.

This one goes out to all the sound man, the real sound man, sound system man, box builder, operator, selector. One love is the only way. Hear what the good man have to say.

Marine 2 to Irate Sound System out of Castle City. And this is yours truly, L16. Big up the man like Misha, Baba, Kolja, the man like Greasy, Rollerman, Tapa, Dubious, Asha Sensi, Irate Sound System, man, and I earn 16 shillings. No, my selector, fire that, run that, the original Irate Sound.

Yes. Wir sind wieder da. And I want to tell you, this was selection from Topa, the rhythm they call it Tempa rhythm. So we are moving on with more music. Ready for this?

think everything's fine today. We are moving in radio. Wittenhausen, Mera Weissner. Original selectors here tonight. Thanks and praises for everything that we have for you. So the next tune is from Uganda. It's a very nice favorite lead for me. It's all about sharing, so we have to share everything what you have. Share with your friend, your neighbor, your brother and sisters, you know. Listen the tune. So ready?

Oh, well, a young man ain't nothing in this world these days. I said, a young man ain't nothing in this world these days. In the old days, when a young man was a strong man, all the people stand back when a young

The old man got all the money. And a young man ain't nothing in his world.